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1: 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We are now in the apology hour. 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
1: Now keep in mind that I'm an artist. So y'all be nice about it. All right. Sisters, how y'all feel? Brothers, y'all all right? Let's see how y'all groove to this.

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What's up, New Orleans? 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
1: Mary J. Blige going to be kicking up her Las Vegas residency again this fall. I'm Beyonce Fox. A very good morning to you. Happy Saturday and welcome to the weekend. Luther Vandross on deck. Also going to play Case. And yes, I've got your favorite song too.
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I'm Beyonce Fox. 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

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Hey, this is Beyonce Fox. We see you, Avondale, doing the wild thing. 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

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I'm Beyonce Fox. 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

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Hi, I'm Beyonce Fox. What's going on, Homa? We appreciate you for jamming with us right here on 98.5 WYLD.

0: 98.5 WYLD, the best from back in the day and today. Coming up, music from Usher, also the latest from Snoop Dogg and Swiss Beats. 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

0: 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Coming up, music from Stevie Wonder and In Vogue. 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

0: 98.5 WYLD is Joe Soto. You know, Labor Day weekend will be lit. We welcome the R&B Super Jam Sunday, September 6th, starring Tyrese, Genuine, Drew Hill, Next, Jaheim, and Silk. 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